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0: 101.7. So apparently the average music fan does about 2/3 of the listening alone. Yeah, when you break it down and add it up, it's 379 hours a year. Now, they did find out that a lot of us music lovers believe that the music experience was way more communal back in the 1990s. They say we used to listen to music with other people a lot more than we do today. And because of this, we have a lot of fond memories of making and sharing mixtapes with friends.
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See, this in particular is considered a huge relationship deal breaker. I just want to, lay the foundation down because you might or may not agree.

Sunny 101.7, Little Seals and Crafts for your Tuesday night. Thank you for letting us keep you company. I'm Michelle Fay, hanging with you as we're recovering after this post-Labor Day weekend.

Sunny 101.7. So have I been out of the dating game for a really long time? Absolutely. But being single apparently has its advantages. And if you're single, well, you got to know what they are. Okay, let's talk in 10.

Sunny 101.7. Life is what you make it, right? And they did find that being single has its advantages, all right? It gives you the chance to try new things, build skills, widen your social world, and they have a term for it. Self-expansion. They say that those who believed being single gave them room to grow were more likely to hike, take classes, explore new restaurants and hobbies, and actually reported

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1: Hello, good morning. Powering through this work week and a short one. So, hey, I'm over here doing the happy dance. 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
1: Hey, hey, it's Christina. Listen, we've got some great music coming up. We've got the Bee Gees with Staying Alive, Journeys Faithfully, and Tom Petty, Don't Do Me Like That, next after Cutting Crew.

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1: And what's going on? It is Christina. Now, I thought it'd be fun to kind of talk about tell-all books that you actually want from celebrities. Because there's a lot of books coming out, and I'm like, why?
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1: 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I think that's brilliant. We should do it here.

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likely at risk from the most common form of hair loss. Have also added a risk if they use weight loss medication, you know, like Ozempic, Wegovy, Zepbound for type 2 diabetes and obesity. Yep, they said it basically increases the body's levels of glucagon. I'm not a doctor, but your hair is going to fall out.

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1: Big shout out to our guy, Rob Lowe, who is working tirelessly trying to get St. Elmo's Fire Part 2 out. 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
1: Hey, hey, it is Christina. All right, so the guitar played by George Michael in his Faith music video is going to be auctioned off and expected to sell for over $100,000. Okay, now it's going to be quite the highlight of the auction, Faith and Fame, a George Michael collection on October 29th. And of course, the collection is curated by his former personal assistant, also includes memorabilia from his solo career and time with Wham.

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1: So Robert De Niro and Ben Stiller. Robert is back as Jack. Ben Stiller back as Greg in the new movie, Father-in-Law. And guess who else is in it? Ariana Grande.

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1: So if you're a huge George Michael or / Wham fan, tons of George Michael things going up for auction next month, including one of his infamous guitars.

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1: If you happen to miss our Sam's birthday last week, you also may have missed the After the Show podcast on his birthday where Miss Judy, his mother, called and sang. She sang happy birthday to you, which she does every year.
2: Every year.
1: But she called the studio this year and did it. And we had this whole beautiful conversation with her, which wrapped up like this.
3: I just wanted to sing happy birthday because the old man's getting there.
1: Because yeah, all right. The old man's getting there. Anyway, you can go back and listen to that whole podcast. Just search Murphy, Sam, and Jody anywhere you listen. There's a whole show there every day, and then the after the show, and that's what that was, where she sang. And then we talked about all those different birthday traditions that end up meaning so much. If you have small children now, don't overthink it, but whatever naturally starts to happen every year that you do for your child or happens in your family, like Murphy's family, biting the cake.
0: Yeah, you never know what sticks. Sometimes it comes out as an accident and then it sticks for years.
1: Yeah, but just know it's going to end up meaning a lot to your children. Birthday traditions, and we all have them. There's no wrong way to do them. There's no right way. It's just whatever works for your family. Some comments coming in from that After the Show podcast. Madeline said, oh my goodness, I love her more Judy. Ruth says, happy birthday, Sam, and how sweet your mom is. Another, Stacy, so sweet. Aren't moms so good to us? Love like no other for sure.
2: Yes.
1: That's true. Look, when a mom is trying to get through to a child or love your child in a special way, or you have your mind set on even a special gift, you will not stop until you get it. It could go a little over the line of what's,
0: those
1: you know,
0: are some of my favorite moments and memories of my mom, because no matter what, it didn't matter what age, if you had to be careful saying that you wanted something because it was going to show up.
2: Oh, really?
0: You know?
1: Yeah. Look, one time when we were first married, we were buying, you said that, Murphy, we were buying furniture, mm-hmm. and we bought the sofa and the chair. Remember that?
0: Yeah.
1: But we just didn't want to stretch our budget for the ottoman.
0: Oh, yeah, there was a matching ottoman, yeah.
1: That ottoman showed up the next day, courtesy of Merle.
0: Yeah,
1: and that's the only piece we saved. We still have that to this day.
0: Yeah, we do.
1: The couch didn't make it. Yeah. Anyway, shout out to moms and to Miss Judy, and go check that podcast anytime you want to catch up.

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1: Moms are so awesome. And when you become a mother, all these other talents just come along with it. The mom brain, that pregnancy brain becomes mom brain, and you can do things you didn't think you could. This lady who's a mother of 10, her name is Jane. She was on Good Morning America the other day. You know, she's known as like this major extreme grocery budgeter because she has to be. She does the coupons and she does all the apps and she knows how to save.
0: Wow.
1: And she's feed like two of them are like college and then all the way down in age. And so she feeds a crowd every day and night. But she shared some of her hacks for feeding everybody on a budget. And it's so awesome. I got to share a couple. You know, with all these kids, she sticks to the same meals every 2 weeks. She has the same meals that she knows to make.
2: Genius.
1: Well, I mean, yeah.
2: Yeah.
1: You know what you're going to pay. You know the budget of it. When it's on sale, you buy a little more. Some of them are slow cooker meals where it's like 3 and 4 ingredients and it feeds everybody. She says that breaks down to about $2 per person, depending on what it is.
0: Oh, wow.
1: Yeah. Okay. You have a certain amount of meals just on repeat. And her sweet spot was every 2 weeks. So if you have something, if you have the same 5 meals every week, you're going to get tired of them, right? But 2 weeks is long enough.
2: 2 weeks is good. And you can always throw in a wild card every now and then.
1: Correct. Love the wild card night. The other thing
0: she's... Not meatloaf again. We had that 2 weeks ago.
1: We all get in cooking ruts anyway. She can't afford it. She gets in ruts, I'm sure. I mean, I don't think her kids are complaining. They get something different every 2 weeks. She uses and chooses a lot of underrated proteins. In other words, stuff that you don't think to buy or not the star of most recipes, but will feed her family. And that's like Murphy chicken drumsticks. You can buy a huge pack of them and they're not expensive, right?
0: Yeah.
1: And she cooks them and everybody gets a drumstick or two. That's very smart. You know, it just is. Or making hamburger meat go a longer way, like making sauce with it, but making meatballs also. So you have sauce one night and meatball sandwiches the next night. Things like that. That's what women do when they shop. They think about what I'm looking at. It's not just right now. It's how long can this last and how many people can it feed?
0: Yeah.
1: It's mom brain. The other one is she has theme nights. And I love this, like breakfast for dinner. That's fun.
0: Everybody loves breakfast for dinner.
1: Or just some sort of weird little fun, like what do we have left from the week? And you have a charcuterie board of like, you know, Uncrustables and nuts and cheeses. And it feels like something special, like a board you gather around when it's actually just cleaning out the pantry and refrigerator. Shout out to her.
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1: If it's new and you can eat it, Sam's found it. 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
2: Walmart and Dunkin' have entered a partnership to have your Walmart delivery include donuts.
0: Okay.
2: Now, this is only for, right now they're going to try it for Dunkin's that are in Walmarts.
3: Obviously.
2: Earlier this summer they started doing it with Subway, for Subways that are in Walmart.
3: So I didn't know that.
2: Oh, yeah. 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
3: and
2: for
3: get
2: delivery,
3: a sandwich
2: and get whatever
3: that's
2: from Subway.
3: That's the a Walmart that I pick up from sometimes. Oh my gosh, dinner.
2: Yeah, supposedly there's a restaurant tab on your Walmart app. So if you're ordering from a store that has one, it'll pop up and you click restaurant.
3: Okay.
2: Subway.
3: So
2: wow.
3: Now Dunkin'.
2: Yeah.
3: Will it also be like the drinks or just donuts?
2: Whatever they sell in that Dunkin' at
3: the
2: store.
3: Oh, they sell the coffees.
2: And Walmart hopes to do it like once they get this up and running for all Dunkin' stores. Like,
3: of course,
2: you, on the way to your house, they'd stop by a Dunkin' and pick up your donuts.
3: That's a partnership then.
2: We'll see if that works out. Wendy's Frosty Frights Kids Meals are back for Halloween starting next Monday, the 14th. This is the one that has all the little Frosty toys. They look like scary Frosties, you know.
3: Cute.
2: Yeah. They have six that are Halloween themed and six that are just regular Frosty toys.
3: Cute.
2: You can get those. And right now, you can buy the $1 Boo Books at Wendy's. Each Boo Book has five coupons good for free junior Frosties. Those little ones.
3: Oh, I love the little ones. That's the right size. They won't let you buy those all the time.
2: It's Halloween. You buy them and you give them out, you know,
0: fun
2: to kids.
3: Like that.
2: Crumble this week, teaming up with Little Debbie to give us their interpretation of Little Debbie snacks.
3: What?
2: Like Crumble this week has the new zebra cake, which has the two cakes, and then in the inside, it's got marshmallow cream cheese frosting.
0: Oh, man.
2: They have a cosmic brownie cookie, the new oatmeal cream pie cookie.
3: That's the one. That's what I was waiting for.
0: No kidding. Yeah.
2: Two oatmeal cookies, and in between, marshmallow cream cheese frosting.
3: Goodness.
0: Is this a partnership, or are they going to get sued?
2: No. It's a partnership. They're calling it a zebra cake and a cosmic brownie.
0: That's so okay. Awesome.
2: It is a partnership. Yeah. And just in time for the holidays, Costco's 4-pound pumpkin pie now back in stores.
3: Oh, thank you for letting us know.
2: For a whopping $5.99.
3: Unreal. Thank you, food dude.
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1: Keep the Wow Wednesday. 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That means you too, kids. We want to hear from you. Yeah.
0: Whenever you are trying to help somebody else, especially, you know, I guess your children, but this would really go for anybody. When you're trying to, for example, Taylor just recently had to get another car. And so we went through the buying process. Yeah. You know, as I was helping her with that, it was her first experience going to buy a car. I was like, well, let me go with you and I'll show you the homework in advance. You know, it's make sure that you know what you basically want before you go out and the general price and all that so that you've got knowledge when you go, yeah. You know. And then, you know, once you get there, here's what to expect and take the time and all of those things. But one thing you have to resist is the urge to get the things you would want in a car because you're not the one buying it. You know what I'm saying?
2: Oh, I see. Because it's her car.
0: Right, yeah. Exactly.
1: And oh, I bet that happened the 100th degree with you, huh?
0: Well, no, I didn't. In fact, I deliberately stayed out of the way. And there were featured things that weren't important. Where there were certain cars, I'm like, wow, this is a deal. This is really, you know. But if it's not of interest to her, then she didn't need to be buying it, nor did I need to be putting my will into it.
1: Interesting.
0: I wanted it to be her decision, her car purchase.
1: Good.
0: All I was doing were putting in the guardrails on helping with negotiating price and all of those things.
2: I'd like you to meet my negotiator.
0: Yeah,
1: correct.
0: Her agent. I was her agent.
1: Well, you, Murphy, do like all the bells and whistles in a car, and you do get very excited about bells and whistles.
0: I do.
1: And she does not.
0: She could care less.
1: She cares not.
2: She just wants four wheels.
0: What she said is she likes the safety features and the sensors. Mm-hmm. The rest of everything else, and that's what she, you know, told the salesperson who was working with. His name was Brennan, by the way. He was awesome. And T was the first one we worked out with. She was awesome too. Mm-hmm. But, you know, she just made it clear. I don't worry about all those things. And so she wanted something that's safe to drive, basic safety features. And
1: I'm kind of that way too. I'm not a bells and whistles. In fact, the more bells and whistles, it's just confusing and too much.
0: Give me double the bells. I want all the whistles, you know?
1: I know you do. Yeah. Anyway, how long did you guys stay? I was at a football game.
0: It was hours, but that's because we hit a couple of different dealerships and then finally found the one that we want. Because the process itself isn't really fast either.
1: Yeah.
0: But yeah, but we got it all done and she was awesome. I think Taylor did a great job. And I did too by keeping my mouth shut. I really did.
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2: Love hearing from you and having you along. We've got some emails and some messenger comments to get to, so let's jump right in. This is from Nancy. It's an email to murphysamandjody.com. I believe you mentioned a recipe using a cast iron skillet. You're right, Nancy, we did. I looked for it. I didn't see it. Can you please tell me where that is? Love your show and thank you so much. Nancy, that's cast iron queso, and it's part of our game day grub recipes. All of our favorite football food and a couple of new recipes this year. Back to your question about the cast iron queso. Murphy, I haven't made it because you're going to fall in love with it. It's just like a couple of kinds of cheeses. One of them is like Monterey Jack, another kind. A block of cream cheese, Rotel tomatoes, and cooked hamburger meat that you also season with taco seasoning. You put that all together in the cast iron. You don't even have to mix it. Stick it in the oven. And when it comes out bubbly, that's when you mix it and eat it.
3: Man.
2: It's a mic drop recipe.
0: Yeah, it sounds delicious.
2: So, Nancy, it's
0: got to be careful with that pan, though, where you put it, huh?
2: What do you mean?
0: Well, when you take it out.
2: That's what oven mitts are for. Anyway.
0: But I mean, how do you serve it, though? Do you pour it in another bowl or do you serve it
2: you leave it on the stove and then you walk up to the stove with your plate or your whatever and you scoop it in onto your chips.
0: Okay, got it.
2: So that the cast iron keeps it bubbly and hot. Anyway, it's cast iron queso, part of our game day grub recipes for you, Nancy. We added a couple of new ones there, too, including slow-cooked cowboy beans.
3: Mm-mm.
2: Also, not light. So anyway, it's also Keep the Wow Wednesday. This is the day we like to hear about your personal wows, things that are happening for you. They're like, wow, I'm going to do this, or I did this. Ricardo sent, my wow is that I plan to continue to go see my brother in China. I don't know when it's going to happen, but we're going to do it for our birthdays. Isn't that cool?
0: Yeah.
2: So thank you for that, and thank you for listening. Brian sent this. You guys were talking about how in the world corn mazes are made and created.
3: Mm-hmm.
2: Brian sent this. Most corn mazes are designed via computer and then GPS coordinates are put into the tractor and that's how the design gets cut into the field.
0: Oh, wow. Okay, I didn't know it was that elaborate.
2: Brian, they love this. Start looking it up and it'll be all over your feed how it gets made. And he says, great show, by the way.
0: Well, thank you. We appreciate that.
3: You know, I actually did think about that a little while. Wouldn't it make more sense to lay it out before you planted the corn and then just plant the corn?
2: I don't know, farm boy. I don't know. Wouldn't it be more strategic to cut it?
0: Yeah, I was going to say there's probably no way to know
2: if it grows wild. You're outside of the lines.
0: Yeah,
2: take it from a country girl and keep it coming, guys.
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2: Got a new interview out with Taylor Swift, and most of this interview, they kind of focused on her sort of return to country music with the song from Toy Story 5, I Knew It, I Knew You.
3: I remember I loved you.
2: She said that she felt lucky to be able to take up what Randy Newman had created for the original Toy Story and try to make something that's going to continue that legacy, that's going to go in the, that'll be able to go in the collection of Toy Story songs and not, you know, stand out like something different from what Randy Newman created.
4: Because,
2: of course, you know, he made the original Toy Story song.
5: You got a friend in me.
2: So she asked herself, what would Randy do? And that's how she wrote this after she saw it, had that early screening, and she decided Jesse was going to be her focus.
4: Yes. It sounds like a Taylor Swift song, though. It belongs with the story, but it sounds like a Taylor Swift song.
2: She said she did play it for Randy, and he said he liked it. And she said, then good, that's all I care about.
0: Wow.
2: He liked it. By the way, this interview, they did ask about the new album, if there's going to be a new album, but she gave no hints as to, yes, I'm working on one, or it's a redone album, or anything like that. So whenever it comes.
0: No Easter eggs.
2: Well, if you ask a Swiftie, there's like 50 or 60 Easter eggs. Big week this week for the CMA Awards. Lainey Wilson has been announced as the host again.
6: And that's Jesus Jones, mama, my phone keys, wallet, and you.
4: She is a fun host. Yes, and she changes clothes a lot.
2: Oh, she does.
4: Rightly so.
2: She hosted it solo last year after doing it the year before with Luke Bryan and Peyton Manning. So this will be her second year doing it alone, November 18th on ABC and Disney Plus. It's also the 60th anniversary this year, so it's going to be a big year. And tomorrow, a big day for the CMAs. They're going to announce all the nominees on Good Morning America tomorrow morning.
0: Lainey was great over the weekend on game day, by the way.
2: Oh, yeah.
0: She was awesome.
2: Yeah. And a big surprise from Bruce Springsteen. He says, hey, guys, I've got a new concert film, and it is coming out today on YouTube. A new concert film from when he and the E Street Band were out on their recent tour. They didn't go all over the place. They just played a handful of dates. They wrapped up in Philadelphia earlier this year, so it's that final night of the tour from May that we get to see, and it's going to be on YouTube. That's the only place that I know of that it's going to be. YouTube today, Bruce Springsteen concert film.
0: Cool.
4: Thank you, Sam.
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Canton's greatest hits, Sunny 101.7. Good morning, good morning. Now that it's after 10 o'clock, it's me, Martha Quinn, on hand to keep you company today. National Wiener Schnitzel Day. I don't know. I honestly don't know. How did these holidays happen? I like to call today National Hear Awesome Music All Day Long by checking out our radio station,

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I went to a little barbecue. My neighbor had a barbecue, and it was just one of those afternoons. It was beautiful. Everybody was getting along. It was like one of those barbecues you just did not want to leave. So that would be my totally awesome news. 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

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Still thinking about something fun that happened over the weekend. Spend time with it. Think about it more. Let it roll around in your brain. Shout it out is totally awesome.

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Martha Quinn at your side as we head towards 11 o'clock. Jack and Diane have moved well past the Tasty Freeze. They are now starring

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What is up with Yellow Jackets? Why are they seeming to be everywhere? My name is Martha Quinn. The answer to that question is up in just a few minutes. Right now, it's Foreigner.

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Thank you for making our radio station a part of your day. My name is Martha Quinn. One thing I have picked up is that you know your music and know what you're talking about when it comes to music. What could a song by Van Halen singer David Lee Roth have in common with a song by Soft Cell? 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

0: 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Canton's greatest hits. 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It's Martha's Mixtape with Martha Quinn.
1: We've made it to Wednesday afternoon, and we're going to get started right now with a mixtape, like always happens right here. Three songs you group together in a category. Today's is from Scott in Omaha. I'm going to play all three of Scott's songs. See if you can tell what's connecting them. First up, Soft Cell.

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Soft Cell's Monster 1981 new wave hit just started Scott and Omaha's mixtape. Three songs that have something in common. Van Halen singer David Lee Roth is following. Yes, find out why after song number 3.

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No, wait. After 1 o'clock already, Martha Quinn getting ready to play you Don Henley in a moment. And right now it's Rick Springfield.

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Money 101.7. Playing you the songs that pick you up every time. It's me, Martha Quinn. Can you tell what this is already? This is Don Henley, Boys of Summer. Don and his band, The Eagles, are playing at the Sphere in Las Vegas next weekend. If you have tickets to the show, first of all, you will...

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Oh, I'm telling you, you know why this band, Orchestra Maneuvers in the Dark, is called OMD now. And I don't know if this for a fact, but this is my Martha Quinn theory. It's because the way they spell maneuvers is so difficult. It's just like M-A-N-O-E, M-A-N-O-E-U-V-R-S, M-A-N-O-E.

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Picnics everywhere are getting overtaken by yellow jackets. Find out why with me, Martha Quinn, in just a few. Right now, it's

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0: 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Just tell me what it is.
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Sunny, 101.7, Canton's greatest hits. Thanks for spending some time today with me, Martha Quinn, your friend from the MTV days. It's so wild we can play songs together like this one from Michael Jackson, the songs that we saw as videos back in the day on MTV. Stay here for more fun and awesome music. I'll see you tomorrow at 10. Miss you already.

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1: A little after three in America's greatest city with Jeffrey T. And I heard through the grapevine, Paul Simon's got a live album out October 9th. But if you have Disney Plus or Hulu, you can actually watch the concert where it was recorded right now. It's called A Quiet Celebration. Hang on, we've got a less quiet celebration, kind of loud, from Paul later this hour.

Sunny 101.7. It's Jeffro on the radio. Tomorrow morning, as you're driving to work, make sure Murphy, Sam, and Jody are in the car with you. Don't miss Jody's three things you need to know and Sam's music news. 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

101.7, Canton's greatest hits. How bad does someone have to be to have the word mentioned twice before their name? Yes, we should ask Leroy Brown. He'd know better than anyone. Here's Jim Croce.

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Got Brian Adams in minutes, who is out of the country right now, but he'll be back for some acoustic concerts at the Wynn.

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I'll get you up to speed after the Four Tops and a request for

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0: Britain's greatest hits. 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It's Jeffrey T. Can you remember the last time you walked through an airport without a ticket? Had to be before 9/11, which was 25 years ago this Friday. I've been seeing a lot of specials. Every one of them tears me up. But here's something that'll make you smile. The TSA is experimenting with a new program. It's called Gateside. So if you have a TSA pre-check membership or a KTN, that's a known traveler number, you can apply for access, which will allow you to escort a family member, friend, whomever, right to the gate, just like the old days. Now, it's not everywhere yet. Only 13 airports are part of the pilot program. But if all goes well, it could expand. And I have to say, TSA pre-check is awesome. I signed up for that 3 or 4 years ago. Whole thing costs under $100, and it's good for 5 years. All the time and stress you save is well worth every penny.
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0: 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Tell me where.
1: Lambert Mobile.
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1: Oh, no.
0: That's too bad. People would like you more over there since gas stations aren't too popular these days, but I like you, Lori. Thank you. Anyone else got us on? 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
1: Let's send some positive vibes out to Stevie Nicks, whose brother, Christopher, passed away after a battle with cancer just a few days ago. He was 72. Stevie posted a picture online of her holding Christopher's hand with the caption, "Second star to the right and straight on till morning. I love you, Daddy. Rest easy." 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
1: A little bit past 6 in America's greatest city. Jeffrey T on International Sudoku Day. Do you play? I do. It's part of my morning routine. 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